year. 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
1: 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Deep inside we knew our love was true. For a while, we paid no mind to the past. We knew love would last every night. 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

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Oh, I'd love to go out fishing in a river or a creek, but I don't enjoy it half as much as

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What have you up your sleeve? Go on and spring it.

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I never was cut out to step and strut up. Give me the simple life. Some find it pleasant dining on pheasant. Those things roll off my knife. Serve me tomatoes and mashed potatoes. Give me the simple life.

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I never was cut out to step and strut out. Give me the simple life. Some find it pleasant dining on pheasant. Those things roll off my knife. Serve me tomatoes and mashed potatoes. Give me the simple life.

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Okay.